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0: almost Monday. No more regrets. Number five on the Alt 6 at 6. Hey, it's Sam. If you want to win a pair of tickets to go see Ill Scarlet at Dickens, I got an extra pair. Gave one away early in the show, but I got an extra pair for you. So text me right now, 403-238-9929, Scarlet. This is a pretty cool experience. We got a pre-show experience cooked up for you with Ill Scarlet at Dickens. It's coming up on the 28th. You get like a signed poster. You get discounted merch, a whole bunch of stuff. So if you want to go to that show, text me right now, Scarlet, 403-238-9929. I'm in the middle of moving right now, and I got to say, I've learned some things moving a few times now. Like, one of those things has been, you know, instead of like neatly putting your clothes, folding them up into boxes, carrying the boxes, plastic bag them, garbage bag them. Just make sure you mark them and say like my clothes. You know, like the first move I did was with like my parents when I was like, I don't know, 20. I spent so much time just like folding things perfectly. You don't need to do that. Like, I don't wear fancy clothes. I'm wearing t-shirts and shorts pretty much every day. Why do I need to fancily fold them? Just throw them in a bag.
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18: Hey, hey, friends. It's Logan from Exposure picking a song today for the Alt 6 from an album that is celebrating its 30th birthday this year. It's potentially my favorite album from my favorite band, but how do you really choose, especially when said band has released nearly 50 records and they're all really good? I don't know, but this is the one that I always come back to. The album is Under the Bushes, Under the Stars. The artist is Guided by Voices. And the song is the official Iron Man rally song on the Alt 6.

That is Royal Blood, 10 over 10. It's number one on the Alt 6 at 6, and they have a new record on the way, Dead Company. And they've talked about with the release on this single, they wanted to go back to OG Royal Blood. They wanted to strip it back to its core and make it heavy, and they definitely have. And you know what? I was having to listen to the self-titled debut the other night, and that track, 10 over 10, could slide perfectly into that record. And you know what? I think that's what Royal Blood fans have been waiting for. Now all we gotta wait for is just concert dates. We'd love to see some in Calgary or Edmonton in the next year or two. Foo Fighters, My Hero. It's on X92.9.

It's Arkell's My Heart's Always Yours on X. Hey, it's Sam coming for Ty and Millions. Can I vent about Facebook Marketplace for a second? Not the platform itself, but the people who are just way too entitled on Facebook Marketplace. I'm trying to sell a desk right now because we don't want it. We're moving. Put it up for free. $0. And people have the audacity to hit you up on a free desk and be like, "Ah, I live in Country Hills. Can you please deliver it to me?" No, it's a free desk. And it's not even a big enough desk. Like, we've included dimensions. It would fit in an SUV. I put it in my Tiguan when we moved. So, no, you don't even need a truck to pick it up. You could just put it in like a regular sized vehicle. And people are like, "Oh, I live so far away. It's 20 minutes. Pick the damn desk up. If you want it for free, pick it up. If you want it with delivery, yeah, it's a $100 desk. Like, seriously, what is going on Facebook Marketplace?

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Dexter and the Moon Rocks out in Carolina on X. I'm getting out of here. 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Our latest episode is coming out later on tonight when I get done editing it. 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There's the Darcys. They're going to be at one week.

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0: John Mulaney closes out the Great Outdoors Comedy Festival on August 30th. Then on September 21st, Jack Singer Hall welcomes Bahamas for a night of good vibes and good music. 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

0: 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Some are better than others, so take advantage of Harvard Media's summer auction. Soak up the sun in these incredible deals and don't get outbid. 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
1: 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Gotta keep that whip looking sharp. 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

0: 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Some are better than others, so take advantage of Harvard Media's summer auction. 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

0: 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Some are better than others, so take advantage of Harvard Media's summer auction. Soak up the sun in these incredible deals, and don't get outbid. Auction is on now.
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1: Millions, I'm not sure if you heard about this, but last week we had a bit of excitement here.
2: Okay.
1: Beckler saw this mobile piercing studio that looked kind of like an ambulance.
2: Crazy.
1: And he was
2: Who is ever needing an emergency piercing?
1: Well, this is what we were discussing, but I said, what about at a festival, for example?
2: Or a wedding.
1: And then I was explaining that I have, on a whim, gotten a piercing before. Yeah. I had my second hole pierced. I had a couple of drinks with a friend, and I should not say that out loud.
2: Don't say it like that.
1: The two of us then walked by Claire's, and I was like, let's get the second hole done.
2: Yeah.
1: Again, shouldn't say it
2: Don't
1: like
2: say
1: that.
2: It like that.
1: No. But then I said on the air when we were talking about this, just live, I said, look, if that mobile piercing studio shows up in front of the station before 10 a.m., I will get my nipple pierced.
2: Ah.
1: So then we had Nipple Watch 2026 happening
2: Love
1: throughout the
2: that.
1: Show, thinking maybe they would come. In fact, a friend of the show did message us and say, hey, I know the person that runs that. So at one point then I'm like, I'm getting
2: my nipple pierced.
1: I'm getting a nip pierced. So they did not come. That did not happen. They did reach out over the weekend, though. So they did.
2: That's so exciting.
1: And they were like, this is funny. They said, I'm so sorry. We've been really busy, but we've been bombarded with calls from people saying they're looking for you.
2: Oh, my God.
1: Which is hilarious to me because I'm like, that's just friends of the show that are hearing this. They're like, Nipple Watch, let's go.
2: They really care about Nipple Watch 2026. That's commitment.
1: So I was like, okay, well, the bit's kind of passed. Like, can't do it now.
2: No, it hasn't.
1: Well, then I got thinking, I'm doing this great cycle challenge right now to raise money for kids cancer research.
2: Of course.
1: It goes on till the end of August. We've raised $6,200 so far.
2: Congratulations, by the way. That's huge.
1: Thank you. What if, you know, right at the end of this challenge, I said something like, if we raise $1,500, $2,000 during the show, like it has to be a small window, then I will get a nip pierced.
2: Okay, love that.
1: Okay.
2: How much do you need for two, for both?
1: Oh, geez.
2: I mean, you got to up the ante. Raise the stakes, Shauna.
1: What else are we getting? What,
2: $3,000 in one show for one, $5,000 for two.
1: And then do we go from there? Like, what else can you get? Are you coming in to get a nip pierce too?
2: Or? I already had that done when I was younger.
1: Okay, see, I was saying this too. Everybody I know has at one point had a nipple piercing.
2: Yeah.
1: Including you. Did it hurt?
2: No, not really.
1: Oh, okay.
2: I've heard, I don't know if this is true, that it hurts women way less because we have less nerves because of breastfeeding.
1: Because we've got babies suckling.
2: It was
1: things.
2: Like half as painful as my belly button.
1: Okay.
2: Half. Like, it's nothing. Although, I was getting, I think I was getting a tattoo at a tattoo piercing shop, like, years and years ago, and there was a dude in the back getting his nipple pierced, and he was screaming, like, bloody murder.
1: Yeah.
2: And for me, it was, like, nothing, so I assume that that's real, or maybe he just had a really low pain tolerance. Either way, we all went back and pointed and laughed at him, which I don't think helped his pain.
1: How much for Beckler to get a nipple pierced, I wonder? When he gets back, I'm going to discuss this.
2: He doesn't have his nipple, no offense.
1: He looks like a nipple piercing guy?
2: He looks like he already has one.
1: Interesting. Maybe he did.
2: I don't know what that means psychologically, but I really, you not get that from him?
1: I'm going to have to phone his wife. Be like, okay, so if not, he's getting maybe a second.
2: Maybe a second. There you go.
1: Yeah.
2: And that's $8,000.
1: Okay. 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
1: I mean, this is... 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Or?
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2: 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Supporting local businesses because, well, we live here.

0: This is day five of Two Girls, One Show.
1: Yay!
0: I'm not sure that that would be the legal name of the show, but that's okay.
1: The legal name.
0: We're here together. Are you feeling better this morning?
1: Yeah, I am. Thank you so much.
0: It's good. You got your burrito in.
1: I got my burrito yesterday.
0: That digested, which is good.
1: Yeah,
0: it
1: was electric.
0: We're back here and didn't go to bed at like 11 p.m. So things are better. Oh, maybe you did.
1: It wasn't so bad.
0: I think I was in my PJs by like 7.
1: I was at a grand opening of a new craft location on 130th Ave.
0: I saw that.
1: Great job. It's great. They've got a beautiful outdoor patio or a rooftop patio.
0: They invited me to go today, but I'm flying out to visit my sister.
1: That sucks.
0: Otherwise, I would have gone.
1: It was really good. Okay. It was super fun.
0: Good to know. This, of course, Out of Bed Banger time.
1: Yeah.
0: This is a different one, though, on Friday. Do you know that we do an Out of Bed Banger battle?
1: Okay.
0: So there's two. So I figured, as it's Two Girls, One Show, it's 1v1, you versus me.
1: Okay. I love that.
0: Normally, I guess, because it's my, I should go last.
1: Okay.
0: So if you want to go first.
1: I can go first.
0: Okay. And we're sticking to the girl theme.
1: Okay. So
0: women, girl, whatever it might be, whatever you feel.
1: Pick a song and roll with it?
0: Go with it.
1: All right. Well,
0: hit me.
1: My song for Out of Bed Banger is a classic that you really only hear at weddings now.
0: Okay.
1: Holla Back Girl. Gwen Stefani. It's a good one.

0: That one.
1: What a tune.
0: Millions for the Out of Bed Banger selection.
1: What a tune.
0: Yeah.
1: It's a classic.
0: The minute you started playing, I was like, oh, I don't know if I can beat this.
1: Yeah, I'm excited to hear what you do. I didn't realize you guys did a versus.
0: Yeah, so
1: that's
0: normally
1: fun.
0: It's a friend of the show versus me or Beckler. So we rotate which one. It's not normally like us back-to-back battling.
1: Okay.
0: But because, again, this is going to be your last time on mornings for a while at least.
1: Yeah, until... whenever.
0: Yeah. And then next week is your last
1: week.
0: My
1: last week at all. And then they're killing me off. It's crazy. When you're done in radio, they just execute you.
0: That's
1: it's
0: what
1: crazy.
0: We do. Yeah. Against the wall you go, and then we say, see you later. And then we bring in the next one.
1: If I can't have you, no one
0: can. And the
1: can.
0: People are like, where did she go? And like, whatever do you mean? That
1: they
0: person
1: me.
0: Never worked here.
1: Yeah. It's crazy.
0: It didn't exist at all.
1: Yeah. It's going to be a weird end of the week.
0: So, of course, how this banger battle works is now I'm going to try and compete against you. Again, don't know if I can. What did Mike say? He said straight fire out of the gates.
1: Yeah, that felt good.
0: Graham was already singing along to it. So, this is... I'm just going to go.
1: Good luck. Thank you. Good luck.

0: pick for the Out of Bed Banger Battle versus Millions. A little bit of a different one this this morning.
1: Yeah, that was a bit of whiplash there.
0: It was, what do you mean?
1: Going from Holla Back Girl to Foxy Lady,
0: yes.
1: Little different.
0: Now, here's the thing, and we get the benefits to be like being the anchor, uh-huh. And Becca and I always, and it's kind of, first of all, you don't want to do the same genre necessarily.
1: No,
0: so
1: of course.
0: I always try, if somebody picks something that's like, okay, I got to go for a different genre, mm-hmm. to switch it up. Mm-hmm. Normally, those slower tunes do not win.
1: Oh, yeah.
0: Thing is, Foxy Lady, Wayne's World, Jimi Hendrix. It just kind of has the vibe, man.
1: Really hard to beat. It looks like you won.
0: I won.
1: It looks like you won.
0: The thing is, we got a lot of, that was a tough battle, and that means that's the best, because you get a little mixture of both. We get to sing to Ain't No Holla Back Girl, and then we get the filthy licks of Jimi Hendrix. Did you say you haven't seen Wayne's World?
1: No, I don't think so.
0: All right, well, so that's what we're going to do tonight. I'm going to capture you, and we need to watch Wayne's World. I can't believe that.
1: I deserve that after
0: Crazy.
1: Making you watch Vanderpump Rules. I deserve that.
0: You, yeah. And again, talk about whiplash.
1: I know, right?
0: Come on.

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0: Oh no, there's no general admission. 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
25: Okay, everybody, it's a Friday. We just had a good battle, and this weather forecast is incredible. Like, this weekend, it says 26 today and sunny, 28 tomorrow, mostly sunny, 28 on Sunday. Now they do say there might be some rain, but then all next week, 23, 25, 26, 24, sunshine across the board.
23: Everybody's happy because people that hate 30 degrees, they don't have to deal with that.
25: That's just good for most people, I think. Yeah.
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25: That's good for everybody but Sam, who's allergic to the sunlight.
23: Yeah, I always forget.
25: Yeah, not.

0: Mix Mornings. I'm Shauna. Millions across from me.
1: Anne Hathaway is in the news for saying the most controversial thing I've ever heard. Let's not kill dogs in movies. I'm just kidding. I totally agree with her.
0: I know.
1: She said this movie that she's in, The End of Oak Street. Have you heard of it?
0: No.
1: It looks so cool. We did it on the podcast. We were talking about it the other day.
0: Oh, yeah, yeah, yeah.
1: It's like
0: the one that I was like, oh, what?
1: The dinosaurs in the neighborhood situation.
0: Right.
1: Just so you know, if you go there, there is a dog in the movie. The dog does not die.
0: Thank God.
1: Spoilers, but it's good to know. Uh-huh. She was being interviewed, and she said that if movies that kill dogs should immediately be rated R, doesn't matter what happens. If a dog dies, make it R-rated.
0: Yeah.
1: They better not ever kill the dog.
0: I completely agree. Especially if it's a kid's movie. I remember I went to see Marley and Me, and
1: I hate that movie.
0: Oh, my God.
1: It's the worst movie I've ever seen.
0: My friend's dog had just died, and I was like, let's go see this cute movie with a dog, and then... No, it was awful.
1: Yeah.
0: It was just like, that's the worst movie to ever bring. She's just bawling in the theater. We left early. I was
1: obviously, why would you
0: awful.
1: See that movie?
0: Because I saw it was about a cute dog. I didn't read into it.
1: Yeah, I mean, that's one thing. But imagine your friend goes through that and then you're like, you know, let's take your mind off of it. Have you heard of this John Wick movie? And then do you know what happens in that movie?
0: No, I don't.
1: They kill the dog in the first 10 minutes. Okay. It's crazy. I think dogs should never die.
0: I think it should be banned.
1: I think they should have let Cujo live.
0: Do babies,
1: I don't think he was doing that bad.
0: Do babies often die in movies?
1: No.
0: Yeah. So dogs should be along the same thing. Yeah, like that just, no.
1: You remember, what is the one with Will Smith with the zombies? That movie where he has to kill the dog?
0: Oh my.
1: Make the dog a zombie. Honestly, I'd rather everybody in the world die than see the dog die.
0: Okay, that's the happy medium. How about this? If you're going to kill a dog, make it a zombie dog.
1: And then it's okay.
0: Then it's fine.
1: Then it's okay.
0: That's good.
2: Yeah. X Mornings. 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

0: Have you ever picked a hobby up because you were trying to impress an ex?
1: No.
0: I know that sounds okay. Because a friend... I'll explain the okay. scenario. A friend of mine recently has decided to pick up golf.
1: Okay.
0: And she did, I think, kind of wanted to a little bit on her own. But also she keeps saying that she's trying to do it because her ex is a big golfer and she wants to prove that she can do it. I guess it was a point of contention in their relationship when they were together.
1: That she didn't golf?
0: Uh-huh. And now she's trying to almost do it. And I don't want to say out of spite, but it sounds...
1: Oh, no. It's out of spite
0: okay.
1: and good for her.
0: Mm-hmm.
1: I love that. She's making her life better by learning a new skill.
0: Yeah.
1: Out of spite. Spite is a magical thing, Shauna.
0: Have you done anything like that out of spite then?
1: With an ex? No.
0: Okay.
1: I've like done new hobbies for people I was dating. Like I got really into basketball a couple years ago because of somebody I was dating.
0: Really?
1: Yeah. And I still really like it.
0: That's fun.
1: And I understand it.
0: Are you good at it?
1: Oh God, sorry. Watching, not playing. Don't be ridiculous. God forbid I bounce a ball on the ground.
0: I'm not going to lie. Envisioning you trying to play basketball, I was like, I'm
1: Jesus.
0: Sorry. I just pictured you in the basketball shoes. I'm like, where was this million?
1: No, cents? Absolutely. That is, no, no.
0: No, getting into it though. Think. Yes, watching sports like that for sure. Like I was always a fan of baseball, but when I started dating Cliff, I got really into baseball.
1: Yeah.
0: And now I'm a little bit obsessed with
1: you
0: baseball.
1: Are.
0: But yeah, it. I guess it is kind of a nice thing to do to pick up a new hobby. Cliff has learned to ski for me.
1: Mm-hmm.
0: I don't know if he ever enjoys it, but he does it for me. And
1: okay.
0: he claims to, so that's good.
1: That is nice.
0: That's somebody I'm actually
1: and
0: dating, though.
1: And it's a skill.
0: Yes.
1: I know. I'm trying to think of your most recent ex. What's their thing that they do? And what would you have to do to impress them? My ex is a PI. So I would have to learn how to like find scammers and be better at that.
0: Okay, that's better than... My ex, he stole things. So I just have to get into just petty theft, I guess. Too.
1: Hey, you know what? Learning a new skill every day.
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22: 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Sunday, we maybe see some showers, but then all next week, fantastic. 25, 26, 24, 23, sunshine. Summer. Still here.
21: Hell yeah.
22: Still going.
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0: Millions, you know that I do some videos from my 31st floor balcony. Some Absolutely. Of them may be questionable. You were there for the Christmas peen, which yeah. we've now done a couple years in a row.
1: Oh, gosh. It's a classic for the holidays.
0: For those of you who don't know, I don't even know how this began.
1: Right.
0: But as a joke, at one point, I was chatting on the air about how I have this balcony up. And if you drive north on McLeod here, you can see that balcony. I was like, I want to do something. Mm-hmm. So we wound up lighting up this beautiful giant Christmas wiener of Christmas lights.
1: Mm-hmm.
0: I posted a video on this. It went very viral.
1: Yeah.
0: People from all over the city were driving for...
1: yeah, to come see it. To you know, ignite their Christmas spirit for the great holiday peen.
0: Really just dig into it, you know?
1: It was really nice.
0: One lady messaged and she was like, I brought my mom from Chestermere to come check it out with me. And I was like...
1: Adorable.
0: That's a beautiful family
1: It's fun for the whole family.
0: It really is. Yesterday, for the first time, I've always wondered, because I was like, people in my building do know that, you know, they kind of see me and a bunch of them have seen this video. And I'm like, at some point,
1: that's the wiener girl.
0: 100%. I think so. One guy did burst out laughing in the elevator when he saw me. He was like, oh my God, that killed me, by the way. But I haven't heard anything from management.
1: Okay.
0: And I always was a little bit nervous. And I was like, at some point, management's probably going to realize that this is me and I might get in trouble for it. Well, yesterday I'm in the elevator and this guy comes in with me and he is from management and he goes, quite the videos you've been posting on the X92.9 page, eh?
1: That's funny.
0: And I just looked at him. I'm like, yeah. And he just started laughing. That's all he said. He just said that. I'm like,
1: hey, you know what? Yeah. You are doing free advertising for that building.
0: See?
1: It's a great view.
0: Yeah.
1: There's a great Christmas event that goes on there every year, thanks to you.
0: There's beautiful amenities
1: Absolutely.
0: And a giant Christmas wiener. Like,
1: you know what
0: more do you want?
1: They're welcome.
0: Yeah.
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0: X Mornings with Beckler and Shauna. Millions in for Beckler this week.
1: It's 7.
0: 7:12.
1: How do you do this?
0: Fact.
1: You do this every day.
0: Yeah.
1: It's exhausting.
0: How are you doing? I know this is day 5 of you waking up at the ass crack of dawn.
1: This is the first day where I'm like, ooh, I'm a little sleepy.
0: Oh, that's fair.
1: But I wanted to tell you something.
0: Yes.
1: So I figured this out I think it was like last year, but I don't think I've ever shared it with you.
0: Okay.
1: Really important scientific discovery. You know how I feel like it's a big conversation. It's always been talked about. What's the male equivalent of getting flowers?
0: Yeah, because I don't know any guys who actually appreciate flowers. I know there are some guys who do.
1: Yeah, of course.
0: But like Cliff could care less.
1: I know, but like giving a woman flowers, it's just nice.
0: Yes.
1: It's one of those things where it's like,
0: we like to sniff them.
1: They look nice in your kitchen.
0: Good, yeah.
1: They're just lovely to have around.
0: Yeah, it's true.
1: And they're just, it warms your heart and it's nice and
0: warms
1: enjoyable.
0: Warms the cockles of my cold heart.
1: Absolutely. Mm-hmm. So I figured out what warms men's cockles. Wish I didn't say it like that. Anyways, the male equivalent of receiving flowers is being given a loaf of banana bread.
0: What do you mean banana bread? But
1: yeah, give them a loaf of banana bread and they act the exact same as a woman who got flowers.
0: Interesting.
1: 100%.
0: Now that you say it, I don't know anybody who doesn't like a good banana bread.
1: I brought over I made a chocolate chip banana loaf for my husband, mm-hmm. and I brought it over, and you know what he did? He went, oh, for me? And I was like, that's what I do when I get flowers.
0: Cute.
1: I will die on this hill.
0: Okay.
1: That is the male equivalent of flowers.
0: Interesting.
1: And you know what it is about 10 times cheaper. So that's really nice.
0: So you could give them 10 loaves and it would be about the same as flowers.
1: As a bouquet of roses.
0: You could give them a bouquet of banana bread instead.
1: Oh, banana bread muffin bouquet.
0: Okay. So
1: you're a genius.
0: What warms the cockles?
1: Yep. What warms the cockles? Banana.
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24: It's 11 out right now. 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
23: Yeah, she's sticky.
24: She's sticky, icky.
23: Wish I didn't say it. Yep. 26 the high for today. Tomorrow, 28. And then Sunday, 28, chance of showers. But all next week, guys, like this, it's just straight summer. 25, 26, 24. Sunny. Hell
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1: This is where I tell you about a word and what it means and where it came from.
2: I really like learning.
1: Okay, good.
2: Yeah.
1: I was thinking about the word muff.
2: Oh.
1: Do you know what a muff is?
2: Well, I know what a muff dive is.
1: Okay. Do you know what the actual furry thing, like, you know when you're on the football field and they'll put their hands into this furry little cylindrical thing? It keeps your hands warm. That's called a muff.
2: Oh.
1: Yeah.
2: Okay, I know what that is. I just didn't know that it was called that. Like, I know earmuffs.
1: And earmuffs, yeah.
2: That's a branch off the little hand muff.
1: Yeah.
2: Mm-hmm. Cool, okay.
1: So anyway, strange word. Mm-hmm. Means a whole bunch of things in slang as well.
2: Absolutely, it does.
1: So it was borrowed into the English in the 1590s from Dutch moffel, which just means mitten. And when you think of that, it's like, it makes perfect sense because it keeps your hand warm just like mittens do. Yeah. So I was like, okay, another version of mitten. That checks out. Then I was curious if muffin has any relation, right? Because I was like, well, it's the same start. They don't know where that word came from, but the word muffin comes from German, meaning small cake or pastry.
2: Right.
1: That's what it means. Mm-hmm. Or it could be connected to the French mouflette, which means soft or tender bread.
2: Oh.
1: Now, all of this then, again, is a great euphemism for your sin cave. And using it as slang for your private bits, well, that's been a thing since 1690, apparently.
2: Like muff?
1: Yeah.
2: No way.
1: So as far back as 1690s, we've been coming up with words for our bits.
2: I just love thinking of like my great-great-great-great-great-grandma.
1: Coming up with
2: saying
1: nicknames.
2: Muff.
1: Yeah, right?
2: That's a fun thought.
1: Like Spice Kitchens or your Devil's Gap, your Sand Wallet, your Fluff Dungeon, your Cupid's Mailbag. The Trouser Troll, your Gitch Goblin, your Bun Cake, your Pearl Purse. You want me to keep going? Can you envision your grandma using those terms too? Please. My Gitch Goblin.
2: How do you have someone in those just to whip out like that?
1: No, that's not even. Oh, that's not even. Oh.
2: That was incredible.
1: Thank you.
2: You should go on America's Got Talent with that.
0: X Mornings with Beckler and Shauna. 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Making weekend plans? 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We can't wait.

0: As the certified foodie at this radio station, I saw this video, Millions, and I wanted to get your opinion on this. So this guy is talking about how he thinks that Dutch lunches are insane. So he describes it here.
1: Dutch lunches are f***ing unhinged. What gets put on the table at perhaps 12:30 p.m. is many slices of bread, random deli meat.
2: Lovely spread of cheeses.
1: Many cheeses. It's not even 1 o'clock and you're having meat, cheese.
0: So this part here is hilarious to me because it was like, isn't that what we all have for
2: lunch? Didn't you just describe lunch?
0: That's a sandwich. That's what most people have for lunch. But I guess for him, that's not necessarily what he would have.
2: Okay.
0: It's too heavy. He thinks that meat and cheeses for lunch is too heavy. And then he gets into this.
1: And then the sweet. Then you have hagelslag.
2: Okay.
0: Which, do you know what hagelslag is?
2: No.
0: So it's chocolate sprinkles on bread.
2: Oh, yeah, yeah. Okay, I do know what that is.
0: Have you had that before?
2: Yeah, it's amazing.
0: Okay. This is really funny because my boyfriend, he has Dutch roots as well. Mm-hmm. And he, as a kid growing up, would have chocolate sprinkles on bread. Mm-hmm. And then sometimes it would be like chocolate sprinkles and cinnamon and bread. Mm-hmm. And it's called hagelslag.
2: Yeah.
0: So I was curious if you agreed with that being a good thing.
2: Yeah. Have you ever heard of fairy bread in Australia?
0: Same thing.
2: It's the same thing, but not chocolate. It's just like regular sprinkles with butter. So good, by the way.
0: Sprinkles and butter.
2: So good.
0: That is hilarious.
2: It's so good.
0: Adults eat this, though.
2: Yeah.
0: This isn't just a thing for kids. Like, that makes sense if you're a kid and you're putting sprinkles in your bread, right? But adults eat... We need to bring fairy bread here, I think.
2: There are no rules, Shauna.
0: Okay, let's bring it here. But for also, I need to know how to pronounce that again one more time. Hold on.
1: Hagelslag.
0: Okay.
2: Hagelslag.
0: You nailed it. One more here.
1: Hagelslag.
0: Okay. Hagelslag.
2: Hagelslag.
0: We might have to change the name. Fairy bread is probably a little more palatable for us, but I think we need that here.
2: I mean, what a way to start your day.
0: Man. Really, you should put sprinkles on everything to start your day.
2: I love sugar so much. It's actually scary.
0: Honestly, I think I'm going to start that. Every morning, I'm going to bring sprinkles in here. I'm just going to sprinkle on whatever I'm eating or drinking, okay? Beer, sprinkle it.
2: I was like, maybe not a breakfast sandwich. But you know what? It's your prerogative. I trust you.
0: It's fine.
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21: There's an incident 12th Ave and Center Street North, blocking multiple lanes there, and there's going to be some delays in that area, so avoid the scene if you can. And everything else looks good. 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
22: This weekend, phenomenal. 26 today and sunny. 28 sunny tomorrow. Sunday, 28. Maybe some showers, but still going to be hot. And then all next week looking amazing.
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0: Millions, you mentioned something yesterday that I had not thought of, but you brought up the computer room.
1: Yeah.
0: And I think it was because we were talking to Sam, and you're like, Sam, did you ever have a computer room, or are you too young?
1: Yeah, I asked if he was too young, but he had one. Okay. Do you remember? This is such a funny thing to think about that no one probably has anymore.
0: Or, no.
1: Or some people might have like a den or whatever.
0: You have an office or maybe an office. Now where you do work, right? Yeah. But we had, like growing up, I had a designated computer room. That is too funny. Was yours part of the guest bedroom?
1: No, we had a separate computer room.
0: Wow, okay, fancy.
1: I know, we were fancy, and we used to fight over the computer. That's it's just so crazy to think about. And then when the Nintendo DS, they launched like Wi-Fi connection,
0: yep.
1: It took forever to load. But man, I was like, yeah, you can use the computer, brother. I've got this terrible dinky thing where I can load half a website. I'm good.
0: Yeah.
1: Couldn't get onto Neopets. It was pointless.
0: No, that's too bad. My mom and I used to have to like arrange a schedule for who's going to do their work, right? Because she had to do work on the computer as well. Back when you had one of, I'm like, that's nuts to think about.
1: Did you use one account or did you all have like separate accounts for your
0: separate accounts?
1: Yeah. Well, for privacy reasons.
0: This brings back memories though, because our computer room, the one thing about it, it overlooked the driveway.
1: Mm-hmm.
0: And I remember one time, the very first time my mom ever saw me intoxicated, I was underage.
1: Mm-hmm.
0: And I saw the light on in the computer room. She was doing work late. And mm-hmm. I was like, uh-oh. And she could see me pulling in. So then I tried to play it cool. And I apparently walked up the spiral staircase and I was just kind of stumbling all over the place. Mm-hmm. And I'm trying to play it cool. So I went to the computer. I'm like, hey, mom, I'm good. And she just, I guess the next morning, was telling my sister, she was stumbling and falling up. She was not.
1: And you did a really good job.
0: I was really good at trying to be pretend.
1: It's so funny. My last memory of actually using the computer room before, you know, I got a laptop or whatever. It's funny to think about now. I think I was 18 and I was sitting there just, I think on Reddit or something. And I was having a Palm Bay by myself at 18. And I remember having a sip and going, man, I don't know if I actually like alcohol. I remember that thought because now knowing me, that's crazy.
0: I was gonna say,
1: alcohol's my favorite food.
0: Things.
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0: Mornings with Beckler and Sean, although millions in for Beckler this week.
1: Hi.
0: A friend of mine was talking to me about this show, and I was trying to explain how unique this is.
1: Yeah.
0: Because two girls doing a morning show has only happened once ever in the entire country, I think.
1: Yeah.
0: Something like that. And then
1: one that I'm sure of.
0: Me too.
1: Yeah.
0: And then on top of that, being able to do it with your best friend.
1: It's cool.
0: It's just been fun. It's been a fun week.
1: It has not felt like work.
0: No, it has not. And it's been really nice because normally when Beckler's away, we have to do these shows solo and that just drags and really sucks.
1: So
0: this has been really fun.
1: Yay.
0: But then a friend was like, yeah, it comes off that you guys are really close friends. And
1: yeah,
0: we got chatting about some of the moments that have truly bonded you and I.
1: Yeah.
0: Mm-hmm. And there's a couple of them that I could think of off the top.
1: Yeah. Probably the most recent one was in January when we both got norovirus in the same hotel room. That'll bond your friends.
0: Yeah.
1: My God.
0: Mm-hmm. When there's one bathroom.
1: Yeah.
0: Two girls, one bathroom.
1: Yeah.
0: And we were both...
1: At different points, we were both very, very sick.
0: Very ill.
1: Delirious, even, some would say.
0: Yes. And it was... We were there for your birthday, but we survived it. We survived.
1: You went and got me a dry bagel and said, eat this. And yes. I said, I can't.
0: Yeah. That was a time. That was a big bonding moment.
1: But that was
0: for
1: the most recent one. We've been through a lot together.
0: Yeah. The other one I could recall was in Japan.
1: Yeah.
0: And the two of us, and we've laughed about this recently as well, but we were in the onsens in Japan. And of course, there you have to strip down fully
1: naked.
0: And you and I mean, it's not like guys where you see each other nude often, right?
1: Guys see each other nude often?
0: Yeah, like when you play sports and stuff, and it's not quite as common. Even girls who play sports, I find, will kind of go away sometimes and not always strip down in front
1: of
0: each other. And so that was the first time that we just both dropped trowel and we're like,
1: it's actually,
0: that's what you got going on in your kitchen, hey?
1: The easiest thing ever. After 3 minutes, and then you forget.
0: Totally.
1: But it's just like, okay.
0: And then from that point on, I'm like, that's...
1: Yeah, but then we also had couples massage.
0: That was hilarious.
1: But that was a very odd couples massage in Japan because the person massaging you was on top of you.
0: He was
1: fully like knees on back on top of her.
0: Very small Asian man.
1: It was very odd.
0: And so I looked over at you and you're just like, what is going on? There's an Asian all fully like knees, hands, just kneading me with his entire body.
1: Yeah, doing like a full Japanese shiatsu massage, but full body.
0: Like
1: not
0: a cat
1: for us.
0: On me.
1: They were the full body.
0: Uh-huh.
1: That was odd.
0: That was strange.
1: We bonded there as well.
0: Do you remember when you completely stripped naked thinking that he wanted a nude massage and then he walks and you're like, no. And he didn't speak any English at the time and you just dropped your robe and he's no, back on.
1: Actually, Shauna, I forgot. So thanks for reminding me. I actually completely forgot about that.
0: He also got to see what was going on in your business. Me and the small Asian man. It was great.
1: You're all welcome.
0: Bonding moments.
1: Wow.

0: Millions, you do a lot of online content, and you're really good at editing videos and that kind of thing. So
1: Oh my God, that's really nice. Thank you.
0: You are. I have some questions, though, about things that I see influencers do online and in these videos that make no sense to me.
1: I can try to answer them.
0: Okay. First off, I went to university. I don't know if you know this, but when I was in university, it was a radio and television program.
1: Mine, too.
0: So part of it was filming, learning how to cut video.
1: Yeah.
0: And all of these videos you see influencers do the number one rule you're not supposed to, which is jump cuts.
1: Oh, yeah.
0: That's part of it now. It's nonstop jump cuts, which means like you're barely moving and then you cut and like it. So it looks like you're moving, but you're not. And that you're not supposed to do that. Like I was taught that is not something to do. And influencers do that all the time now.
1: Honestly, all of the rules we were taught are broken. And I think that is I think that's on purpose. I think it makes it more relatable or more authentic.
0: And fast.
1: And it's fast.
0: All I can think about is it's cutting out like tiny words because again, as we know, the way we consume everything now is like, if you don't get my attention in 3 seconds, I'm moving on.
1: Yeah. Jump cutting is a pain in the ass too, because you got to line it up really, really tightly.
0: Okay. So the next question is about the little furry microphones.
1: Oh, don't get me started on this.
0: Holy hell.
1: Drives me crazy.
0: What? Okay, so your phone has, when you're recording a video, you can record like with your phone. And I understand the audio quality isn't as good, but like those microphones are meant to
1: lavalier mics.
0: Yes, to clip on your clothing and have them there, not hold them in front of your face.
1: And then distort the audio?
0: Yes.
1: I know.
0: Why does everyone do that?
1: Okay, I have a couple theories.
0: Okay.
1: First of all, have you seen the things when they like clip them to like a hairbrush or a fork?
0: Oh my God.
1: Have you seen this?
0: That would drive me even more crazy.
1: I think it's something to do with your hands. And it's like a visual thing that you're doing with your hands. So it's eye-catching.
0: Okay. Because every single one of those little microphones that you order are designed to clip. They all have clips attached. And instead, all the influencers with their like done up little nails are like, hey, and then they sound like this as they're going because they're just
1: you're
0: so
1: not even
0: close
1: distorted
0: to it.
1: Enough.
0: It's like, I can't even distort any more than this.
1: No, I don't know.
0: Why?
1: But so we'll look behind the curtain. I sell influencer ads, not on my own page. I sell them so people can post them on their pages, on the business pages.
0: Do they request you use one of those stupid
1: mics?
0: Are you serious?
1: Constantly, yeah.
0: The
1: jump cuts.
0: The furry ones are even funnier now. Yeah. Like not just, they have the like fur on it that are supposed, it looks like you're eating a troll's head. You know what I mean? Like I'm like, it
1: like
0: looks like you're
1: destroyed Barbie.
0: You're holding on to a Muppet.
1: I know. Why? I don't get it either.
0: Can we please stop?
1: I don't get it either, and a little part of my soul dies every time I get to do it. Yeah.
0: Stop chewing on the moths.
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0: okay?
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21: Sherry. A single vehicle incident southbound Deerfoot Trail at Capro Bridge Southeast. It's blocking the southbound left lane. Going to be some crazy delays in that area. And I believe that is all right now. If you see anything else, 238-9929. 12 degrees out right now. High of 26 today. 28 degrees tomorrow and then 28 for Sunday. That is looking like a pretty fantastic weekend.
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0: Next morning, so I'm Shauna, millions across from me.
1: Hi.
0: Hi.
1: So yesterday, I think it was, I saw a huge fight on Facebook.
0: Uh-oh.
1: Because I still frequent Facebook because I love pain.
0: Me, yeah.
1: I love to hurt myself.
0: I do too, the odd time. Yeah, I like to go in, the forums are always fun.
1: I love to scroll.
0: Old people, mostly.
1: I know.
0: Which I am one of now, so
1: I know.
0: I consider
1: me
0: that.
1: Too.
0: Yeah.
1: Well, this
0: I know.
1: This was the platform I saw this fight on, and I'm really curious your opinion, because you don't have a dog.
0: I don't.
1: Have you ever had a dog?
0: No.
1: Your family were cat people.
0: Cats only, because we were away all the time, so we could never have a dog, which is too bad. I love dogs. Anyway.
1: Of course. So this person was walking their dog just in their neighborhood, and their dog peed on like the edge of somebody's lawn, and they came out and yelled at this person for letting them pee on their lawn. And then we had 500 comments of exactly half and half. People going, it's a dog. Dogs pee. This is part of living in a community.
0: Yep.
1: And the other half going, yeah, but it's my property.
0: Mm-hmm.
1: That I put the time, effort, water, everything into taking care of my
0: and
1: landscaping.
0: And unfortunately, dog pee, from what I gather, doesn't do well for lawns.
1: I hear that. I think it depends dog to dog, because my dog... my lawn is totally fine.
0: Oh, your dog has very fertile pee? Is that what
1: she's
0: saying?
1: She's very fertile.
0: Interesting.
1: Pee. Yeah. There's no yellow patches on my yard. And I thought it was female dogs, but no.
0: Weird.
1: So I don't know
0: if there's spray. I don't actually know. But I get both sides of that.
1: Me
0: because
1: too.
0: If it does destroy somebody's lawn. Now, if it's just, if it doesn't, I used to not understand this, because if it doesn't destroy your lawn, I was like, well, who really cares then? Like,
1: people
0: I understand.
1: Would still care. I guarantee it.
0: Yeah. But if it destroys the lawn that I do, especially
1: totally.
0: As you said, like, and it's expensive to keep a lawn and a garden going. And if these dogs are destroying it.
1: And it's not their fault.
0: No.
1: But also, okay, let's say you don't really have any yard and you start walking your dog and you're like trying to get to the park and mm-hmm. they accidentally pee on the lawn.
0: I know.
1: Like, it's a dog.
0: That's it. And so it happens all the time.
1: No.
0: And sometimes I think if you have a corner lot.
1: Mm-hmm.
0: There are certain areas where it's really bad, or you're by a dog park or whatever, and that's the thing. Your lawn's going to get peed on a little more because you're kind of in the way that the dogs are going. You know what I mean?
1: I know. So I genuinely have no idea what I should do.
0: I live in a very friendly, dog-friendly condo building now.
1: Oh, it smells like piss outside your building.
0: That's, I know. If it does, it's awkward. It is the same thing. It's because everybody has their dogs in their condos. Mm. They go and let them out. And of course,
1: no grass.
0: They all have to pee so bad that the minute they see a pole, it's just...
1: Oh,
0: and it's all over the front of my... So that's a problem too. And again, you can't blame the dogs. They just have to go.
1: Yeah.
0: So...
1: Idea. Mm-hmm. New business idea.
0: Yeah.
1: Why don't we learn how to teach dogs to be potty trained?
0: Dog diapers.
1: No.
0: Wasteful.
1: Potty training.
0: Using the toilet.
1: That's what I'm saying.
0: Huh. Have you heard of people who've done that with cats?
1: Yes. I've watched it happen. It's amazing.
0: I swear to God, if you've seen a cat pee in a toilet?
1: Mm-hmm. It's electric.
0: That's all
1: it's
0: I want.
1: It's on fire.
0: Oh my, whose cat? I'm coming over.
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Making weekend plans? Visit our show homes in Calgary, Airdrie, and Chestermere. We can't wait to meet you. If it's your favorite, it's probably Shane Holmes. Calgary's alternative.

0: know if you know this, Millions. This is a very important part of our radio program. Mm-hmm. But every single Friday, Becca and I talk pizza. It's called
1: I'm in.
0: The Friday Morning Pizza Chat, brought to you by Atlas Pizza.
1: It's Chat.
2: I want to be where the pizzas are.
1: Nice.
2: Mm-hmm. I want to see the slices dancing.
0: Cute.
2: Serving them up on a, what do you call it?
0: I thought as a Disney kid yourself, you'd also appreciate the Little Mermaid pizza cover.
1: No, that's so dumb. I literally cried to watching the Disney Princess concert series last night.
0: Oh,
1: don't tell anyone I said that.
0: No, that's
1: I'm talking
0: fine.
1: To you too, person listening.
0: I'm also a Disney kid. That's why. Anyway, that's called the Pizza Collection. So
1: cool.
0: There's all these different. Okay, so this is a really quick one for you. As again, a foodie yourself, mm-hmm. rapid fire pizza questions.
1: Oh, opinions or facts?
0: Opinions.
1: Okay.
0: I'm gonna ask you. You just let me know what comes to you first.
1: Okay.
0: Okay. Don't overthink it. First of all, favorite flavor of pizza.
1: Jeez.
0: Tough.
1: Like Donair.
0: Okay. Oh, nice one. Worst pizza you've ever had. Don't name a place. We don't want to like shout out, but is there like a flavor or do you recall a time or are they all good?
1: I feel like it's really hard to do bad pizza.
0: It's true.
1: Honestly, I don't love Costco's.
0: Oh, what?
1: Yeah.
0: Everybody else freaking.
1: I know. I don't like the crust.
0: Wow. Okay. Wow. Craziest combination that tastes good that you've had.
1: Goat cheese. And no, sorry, feta cheese and banana pepper and jalapeno.
0: Okay.
1: On one pizza. It's so good.
0: I was thinking about the one we had in Japan. What was it? Corn?
1: It was corn and hot dog with
0: hot dog
1: mayo.
0: And mayonnaise.
1: And it was amazing. Sorry. Let's go back. That one.
0: We purposely ordered that because we were like, this is the most unhinged
1: That's gonna
0: thing
1: be
0: I've
1: so
0: ever
1: gross.
0: Seen in my life.
1: So we all had one bite and went,
0: it was really good, guys. I know. No, saying that out loud, everybody's gonna throw something at the radio.
1: It
0: but
1: was
0: I,
1: so good.
0: It was crazy.
1: I love
0: what
1: it.
0: Style of pizza do you like the best?
1: New York.
0: Okay. Favorite pizza you've ever had?
1: John's on Bleecker in New York City. The pepperoni pizza is the best pizza I've ever had in my life.
0: Yeah.
1: It is perfect. The sauce is delicious. It's like $24 for a massive pizza. I ate it with you, actually.
0: I know. We had it together.
1: And was that not your favorite?
0: Yeah.
1: Or do you have a better one?
0: No, it 100% was that one.
1: Yeah.
0: Although that's the only pizza I've had in New York. So I also was like, do I have to try a bunch of other New York style pizza places to
1: Joe's
0: say that?
1: Joe's Pizza is like a takeout pizza and it's good.
0: Okay.
1: It's kind of a staple. It's not like the best pizza I've ever had, but it is quite good.
0: The style of pizza I tried recently that underwhelmed me was Chicago deep dish.
1: Really?
0: Uh-huh. Oh. I saw a picture of one that a friend of ours had and it looked amazing. This place though, I think I went to the wrong place. It was a bit of a chain. I think I should have gone to like one off. Authentic if I could find it.
1: I have a hot take about that.
0: Okay.
1: I think Detroit style pizza is everything that everyone wants Chicago style to be.
0: Okay.
1: Because it's like big and fluffy. 88 Portland Street Pizza does an incredible Detroit style.
0: I have to be honest, I think that is one of my new favorite pizzas
1: it's
0: at
1: so
0: this
1: good.
0: Time. Yeah, yeah. I've really grown to love it. Breakfast pizza, yes or no?
1: Yes.
0: Okay. That was really it. I just wanted to make sure you're down with breakfast pizza. I think that's actually a very perfect breakfast.
1: Yeah, pizza is a very healthy item.
0: It's got all
1: you
0: the
1: got
0: stuff
1: carb,
0: you need.
1: You got vegetable, you got protein, and
0: 100%.
1: More protein. It's delicious.
0: I think, okay, we're ordering a breakfast pizza.
1: I'm so hungry.
0: Can
1: right
0: we
1: now.
0: Get a breakfast pizza place here? Next $1 million idea. Millions and Shauna's breakfast
1: down.
0: Pizza.
1: I'm
0: done.
1: Writing it down.
0: Okay.
1: I'm writing it down.
2: Look at this crust.
1: That is so silly.
0: Isn't it beautiful?
1: It is beautiful.
2: My pizza's complete. Wouldn't you think it's a pizza?
1: Should I get a medium or a large?

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1: I'm dating somebody and then have a guy like, good.
2: Good for you.
1: Yeah.
2: That's
1: nice.
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1: All right, it looks like everything is cleared up, I think. I don't know.
23: Yeah, I thought you said everything is queer, and I'm like, that's fun.
1: Yeah,
23: everything is queer.
1: Pride Month.
23: I love it.
1: I mean, that was June, but...
23: Also, queer means weird in, like, olden times.
1: Yeah. Yeah,
23: like, I'm like, yeah, I love it. In a good way. 26 the high for today, 28 tomorrow, Sunday, 28 degrees and chance of showers. Are you knee slapping
1: the desk
23: right
1: laugh.
23: Now?
1: You made me laugh.
23: Bottom line, though, this entire next week looks phenomenal.
1: Yay!
23: We are full way back into summer, so I love it. Let's
24: Calgary's
23: go.
24: Calgary's Alternative.
22: X.

0: I put my playlist on random yesterday, and I was going through old, you know, songs and stuff. And one That's came nice. Out, and it was a rap that okay. came up by Logic, 1,000 Miles and Running. Do you know that song?
1: No.
0: It brought back a flashback because I don't know if you know this. Beckler and I started to try and become rappers for a little bit here.
1: I was not aware of this side quest.
0: So we used to get challenged by friends of the show to do these certain raps. Mm-hmm. One of them was 1,000 Miles Running by Logic. So okay. this is what it sounds like if you've never heard it. This is the fastest part. This is the part that they're like, I dare you to try this. Yeah. So
1: like Busta Rhymes.
0: Unbelievably yeah. fast. And that is him just rapping. And so
1: please tell me you have audio of you trying it.
0: Yeah. Here's the thing. This was from, I had to go back through our archives. This is back from 2018.
1: Shut up.
0: The audio itself is not very good. This is the only one I could find, but this is Beckler and I attempting this verse.
1: I can't wait to hear see.
0: I'm a really good rapper, by the way.
2: Go first, Sean?
0: Yeah. I'm rapping, living, and striving to kill a perfect color. I'm going and flowing, and hate pursuing, and doing, and moving, and grooving, and stopping, and rocking, and stopping, and walking, and flipping, and ripping, and licking, and scripting, and ready to go, and buy at the break of the roll with the lick, and it's smoking, and
1: chugging,
0: and
1: eating. Oh, my God.
2: That was insane.
1: You did it.
0: Sort of. Beckler has a very good rap voice, okay. though, and he, listen to this.
2: That was spicy. I don't even think I can.
1: Gosh.
2: Okay, I'm going to cue it back up and see if I can do it.
3: Striving to kill him, the ripper, he calling to go with the flow. You know he pursuing and doing and moving, grooving and stopping and rocking and talking and walking and flipping and ripping and blowing and scripting and ready to go in the bite, then break and roll up, then lick it and smoke and choke on it later. Yeah.
0: So
1: he does have a really good rap voice.
0: We worked on that for quite some time.
1: It sounds like it.
0: And did manage to do it, though.
1: Yeah.
0: I was like, I completely forgot about that song came up, and now I'm just like, oh, it brought back, like, cold sweats. Because we were trying to do that in the studio. We're like, okay.
1: It's so stressful.
0: Here, let's go. But now you know. I'm Shauna / Rap God. Rap Shauna. What's my rap name? I don't
1: know.
0: Wow. Hot Mess.
1: You guys have a lot of free time, hey?
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0: easy.
1: This is fun.
2: We just wanted to do a quick hour since I'm wrapping up my time here at X for my second time. The three best friends that anyone ever had.
1: Yeah.
2: So I thought it'd be fun if we could do an hour together.
1: This is great.
0: This is kind of fun because it's, we've all been friends for 13 years.
2: Yeah.
0: When I first came here, I was doing middays. Matt, you were doing, what were you doing?
2: He was at evenings.
1: Evenings, yeah.
0: And then Millions, you weren't even on the air yet. You were a street teamer. You were a part-time worker.
1: I actually met Caitlin because I did evenings. We always just hang out at this bar that she worked at right up the road.
2: Tilted Kilt.
1: It was great.
0: And then when I came in, I joined in and also hung out at Tilted Kilt. I remember the first day I met you, it was... We did a leg wrestle.
1: A leg wrestle, yeah.
0: For $2.
2: And you won. You beat me so bad.
1: And then I believe the conversation, too, was like, pretty sure that Caitlin's in love with you. And,
2: you know. Yeah. That I was in love with Shauna?
1: Yeah.
0: Yeah.
1: Oh, yeah. Sorry, not me. Sorry. That Caitlin was in love with Shauna. Yeah.
2: To this, also Millions. To this day, sorry. I still am.
0: Yeah. I'm in love with you, too.
2: Thanks.
0: Yeah. I mean, if I ever broke up with Cliff, then... It would be a thing.
2: We'll give it a go.
0: But yeah, it's amazing.
1: Do you guys want me to leave?
0: Yeah, get out of here.
1: Oh, this is fun. Bye.
0: See you later. But no, the cool thing now is that Matt Barry is your evenings, okay? You are now the boss of the station.
2: Mm-hmm.
1: I don't like the term boss.
0: You're okay, whatever. Though.
2: Okay, our fearless leader, whatever.
0: What do you prefer? I know. Like, what do you prefer?
1: There's so much fear.
0: Not
1: actually.
0: Boss Matt
1: There's
0: Barry.
1: There's so much fear.
2: Our fearful leader.
1: That's a lot of fear.
2: Well, and then coming up in just a couple months... We'll get to all hang out again at One Weekend Only featuring Colorado.
1: Woo! Yeah! Woo!
2: Oh my gosh, our mics are so hot.
0: That's good.
1: Yeah.
0: So hot.
1: It's a room
0: just
1: of hot
0: like you,
1: people.
0: Millions.
1: Oh no, I can't say that.
2: X929.ca, sorry about this, to sign up for One Weekend Only.

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Making weekend plans? Visit our show homes in Calgary, Airdrie, and Chestermere. We can't wait to meet you. If it's your favorite, it's probably Shane Holmes.

0: X-Hornings, I was about... Stop laughing at me. It's Millions in here along with Matt Berry. This is the X-Hornings... I was just going to say something inappropriate edition.
1: Oh, party. No.
0: The threesome edition. Not. It was two girls, one show now. Yeah. Anyway, we'll stop.
2: Oh, no. Am I the cop? Is that my nickname?
3: That's really good, yep. Matt.
0: Girls, one...
3: Moving on to more serious things somehow. This isn't serious at all. There's a ice cream shop in Harlem in New York City that is trying to make the next big food trend happen. And I love it.
0: Personally, give it to me.
3: They're doing fried chicken and ice cream. They want it to be the new chicken and waffles. And can I just say, fried chicken with a nice vanilla and maybe a little maple syrup on that?
2: Ooh.
0: That's yes. Genius.
2: Yeah,
3: it is good,
2: caramel.
3: Right?
0: Okay. Yeah. That makes perfect sense. It was sweet and salty is the best combination in every way. Like, you put your popcorn and then you have your M&M peanuts and you toss that in it. Like, that great combo.
3: Figs and bacon. Delicious.
0: I mean, yeah.
2: Bougie, damn. Yeah. Damn,
0: you can
2: girl.
0: Bacon or figs, really.
2: I was like, Doritos and gummy worms. Great combo.
3: Yes, yeah, so, yeah, totally.
2: Oh, sorry. How do they serve this, though? Is it like a sandwich? Is it a fried chicken ice cream sandwich?
3: Okay, no, it's a scoop of their like original chicken. Yeah. Or their original ice cream.
0: Yeah.
3: Either the homemade peach cobbler or Irish butter cane cornbread. And then they do a brandied peach hot sauce or a yam caramel sauce on top. And then you just pick it up like a drumstick and eat it and dip it in the sauces and the ice cream.
0: Yeah.
2: Okay.
0: Yeah. Have you ever dipped your chicken tenders in your Frosty?
3: Absolutely. I'm not insane.
0: That's what this is.
3: If Wendy's is smart, they look at this, they hop on it, they copy it, and they go, well, maybe don't rip off a small business, but...
2: they do it anyways. They all do it anyways. I have a quick question. Sorry, John, first.
0: No, please. I was just going to say, two fingers, one scoop.
3: Yes.
0: Not.
2: Yeah. I was going to ask.
0: Your God.
2: If this is so popular, hear me out. Ben and Jerry's, they launched this. The ice cream, big chunks of chicken inside the pint.
3: See, it doesn't work. The chicken has to be warm, I feel.
0: Wait, we already have the name. Two fingers, one scoop.
3: Oh, my God.

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20: Getting there. 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
21: Matt, the boss, is in the studio. He's like, is anyone going to do traffic? Or?
20: Getting there. There is an incident, McLeod Trail and 31st Ave Southwest. Delays in that area and something going on 14th Street and 33rd Ave Southwest. More delays. If you see anything else in traffic, let us know. 238-9929.
21: Sorry, you didn't want to be called the boss. What do we go with again? The big man. How about that? Big guy. Big guy Matt.
20: Yeah.
21: Good. 26 the high for today, 28 Saturday, and then Sunday 28. Maybe some showers, but all next week looking great. It's summer.
20: You know who's going to like that, Shauna?
21: Who dat?
20: The big guy.
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0: What did you learn today?
1: I learned about... Okay, did you ever see something called Wishing Well? It's this like very reflective sculpture in Calgary.
0: Yes, I just don't know where it is.
1: So when it was first put out in Calgary, it had a little bit of an issue where it lit some jackets on fire.
0: Oh no!
1: Which, this is a thing when you have very reflective sculptures.
0: Yes, of course.
1: And it's actually happened across the world in different areas where people love the idea of mirrors and think they're beautiful, which they are, and reflective surfaces are lovely. Right. You have to be careful where you put them, because if the buildings then reflect off that and the sun hits that, then people can potentially combust.
0: I wonder if anyone gets burned by the bean in Chicago.
1: Oh, good question.
0: Is it Chicago or Boston?
2: It is in Chicago. I just saw the bean, actually, and I didn't see anyone burning.
0: Okay.
2: However...
0: Great news.
2: Which is a big plus. I'll just say, however, you don't wish with the bean. You wish with the wishing well, and maybe people are being set on fire because someone was wishing for it.
1: Oh, so
0: maybe they themselves.
1: They wanted to become Burning Man.
2: Yeah.
1: Yeah.
2: Maybe they wish to set themselves on fire. You're right, Bellion.
0: Interesting.
1: Yes.
0: Wow. Mm-hmm. Okay.
1: What did you learn about mine?
0: I learned that anesthesia, the exact like thing that happens to you when you go under it, they don't actually really know. They don't know the details of how certain drugs can trigger complete unconsciousness.
1: Oh, yeah.
0: It's still an active puzzle, and it's not like falling asleep. It's like a voluntary coma is what they do. Did you know that?
2: No.
0: Yeah, very interesting.
1: Unexact science for sure. That's why sometimes people wake up and...
0: They know that they can do it.
1: Mm-hmm.
0: They don't exactly know what they're doing exactly. They obviously it's safe for the most part. But
1: anesthesiologists get paid a crap ton, and
0: I
1: that's
0: know.
1: Why
0: my cousin married one.
1: Right, it's very important. You can't frig that up. So
2: I mean, you can screw it up.
0: But then someone dies.
1: Yeah.
0: Matt, what did you learn today?
2: I learned something about you two, right? So I've known you guys for years. I knew, you know, Caitlin's dad was a broadcaster.
0: Millions.
2: Sean, his mom, is a teacher. So, of course, you guys were just like rolling in cash growing up.
1: Yeah, huge dough.
2: The big teacher salary.
1: Yeah, yeah.
2: But, I mean, I'm hearing you guys earlier talking about the separate computer room.
0: Yeah, the room for the computer.
2: Like you guys have so many rooms in your home. It's like, wow. See, here's where my quote computer room was. Mm-hmm. We finally get a computer, like 13 years old. So it's so much later than like everyone else gets it. It is in our combination living room, dining room area.
1: To be fair, that's fairly normal as well.
0: I think so.

0: Oh.
1: Yeah. I mean, I'm not saying it's not normal.
0: No. You're right, though. It sounds ridiculous. Ours was actually the spare bedroom / computer room.
1: Right.
0: The only reason they had to put the computer in that room, which, again, very lucky to have that, I agree, was because I was that kid who would cause all the problems and distract everybody. So I was the one who always had to have the desk out in the hallway.
2: Yeah, me too.
0: So my computer room also had to be very separate than the rest of the house. They built that room for me to go hide away in.
2: Yeah. Like
0: go concentrate.
1: See, I wish I had a room to hide away in, because
2: you know, 13 year old
1: boy just living room computer, it's like it doesn't help you. Although my dad didn't care.
0: You had a bedroom.
1: The very first website that was on our computer.

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5: What are common reasons for long-term disability claims being denied?
6: A common reason is the lack of sufficient medical evidence. Also, insurance companies often deny claims if they believe the claimant has not met the policy's definition of disability. Policies can have varying definitions, and insurers may argue that the claimant can still perform some work-related duties, even if it's not their previous job. Another frequent reason for denial is non-compliance with treatment. Pre-existing conditions are another factor that can lead to denial. At Kotak Law, we fight disability claim denials and ensure that you receive the compensation you deserve.
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8: Good morning, folks. Josh here, and this is this week's edition of the Fishnell's Fishing Report. Pike and walleye lakes are fishing great. Favor dawn and dusk. Walleye at 12 to 20 feet, and pike will be shallow during the cool portions of the day, working deep during the gut of the day. Trout ponds are fishing decent. Again, important to remember to really favor the dawn and dusk periods of the day. Minnows and leeches are still my go-to patterns, even through the hatches. The mountain lakes are fishing spectacular still. Nothing has changed really since the spring. Big fish and big crowds can be anticipated. The Bow River is fishing amazing. Stonefly and hopper season is here. Hopper dropper or a nymph rig favoring a heavy stonefly on point will all work great right now. Due to the water temps climbing, expect fish to be in the shallower, faster water. They need oxygen, especially through the gut of the day. This has been this week's edition of the Fishnell's Fishing Report. Take care, folks. Stay safe and tight lines out there. If you have any other questions about the conditions or any one fishery, feel free to drop by our location of the Fishnell on 3221 Sunridge Way, Northeast Calgary, where the advice is always free.
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1: Oh, so sad.
0: Do you know how many times I've had to remember to say Millions and not Caitlin?
1: Yeah, well, Matt never does.
0: I know.
1: Whenever he's on air with me, he says Caitlin.
0: It's so funny. You did it like three times. And I'm like, that's hilarious. It is because I know you as Caitlin. That's obviously how we became friends. And so having to go with Millions is always really funny.
2: It's every weird.
0: I know.
2: Well, because I used to call her Millions. And then when she went off air, she's like, you know, I just don't want to be called Millions anymore. I made a point to call her Caitlin.
0: Yeah.
2: Changed her name in the phone to Caitlin. Kept calling her Caitlin.
0: Yeah.
2: We have our business nightcap club. Plug there. Matt and Kat.
0: Yep.
2: Even that's still weird calling her Kat. Yeah, but I was like, I can like kind of do that because it's rhymes.
0: You
2: it's
0: also
2: fun.
0: Don't like Kat, do you?
1: Eh.
0: No.
1: You call me whatever you want. Just don't call me late for dinner.
0: Damn. Well, this has been an absolute blast. So thank you. Matt, thanks for coming in for the last hour of the show as
2: well. Hey, thanks for having me, guys.
0: Yeah, this has been a little fun friend catch up here. And you're off the air as of after next week.
1: Yeah.
0: But then you're still going to be part of the station. So that's amazing. We all love that.
1: Yeah. You can already hear a little bit of it.
0: Yeah.
1: Which is really exciting.
0: Yeah. I know. You can hear Millions when the X92.9 imaging comes on and they go X92.9.ca.
1: That's me.
0: And the promos and stuff. So,
1: sorry for yelling.
0: Great. Thanks again. Let's end it with an out of context clip of the show. Of course, you can check out the Beckler and Shauna podcast to catch up on what we were talking about today. And this will make a little more sense if you do. Oh, you gotta do the little every time.
1: Every day.
0: That's fine. It's fine. Okay.
2: That was the best.
1: Every day.
0: That was great. Silence.
1: All right.
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1: destroyed, Barbie.
0: You are holding on to a Muppet. That's it. You'll understand that a little more if you listen to the podcast. Bye, everybody.
1: Bye.

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1: Friend of the show, Nick, sent me a message with a photo. And he was changing some light bulbs around his house. And he noticed that the new bulbs that he was putting in were from a brand called Uberhaus. That is two very Euro words there, Shauna.
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2: And Haus.
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My heart is breaking, hands are shaking, bugs are crawling all over me. 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
1: Crooked Kings are taking over Commonwealth Bar and Stage on August 23rd. 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

0: these don't already exist, they should. 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That like fresh rainfall smell. 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It is a scent I want around me at all times.
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0: I saw this internet story today about a mom influencer who is under fire because she posted a video of herself walking on a treadmill with her 5-month-old baby strapped to her chest, like the front of her body. It's probably not the best thing in the world to be doing, but if you're careful, I'm sure it's fine. I don't know. That's one of those things, like, because I've thought about posting about baby stuff more regularly, and then I realized, you know what? I'm not interested in opening that up. You know, just Pandora's box of hell. Just unsolicited advice from people and everybody attacking you. Because that's what it seems like posting online, specifically about stuff you're doing with your kids, does. People just instantly attack everybody that does everything involving their children online. And it's weird. So I don't know why people get into it. It does not seem fun. It seems stressful.
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0: over in the Couve. I saw that police and firefighters broke into an art gallery to rescue a person in distress, only to find out that it wasn't. It was actually a sculpture. The sculpture is weird, though. The sculpture is like the bottom half of a person in a crate. Like, the top half is in a crate and the bottom half is hanging out. I don't understand how that's art. Do you know what I mean? It just looks like when people for Halloween do that thing where they have legs sticking out of the trunk of their car.
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0: Here is your Uber fact of the day. Outer space is only an hour away if you could drive your car straight into the sky at 60 miles per hour. 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
1: We were suggesting some names for the new Catholic high school they're building in Seton, I believe.
2: Southeast.
1: So the school board has put forward five names.
2: They're all pretty lame.
1: Different saints to choose from, right?
2: Yeah.
1: And then you referenced the 90s girl group All Saints.
2: Yeah.
1: And I thought about how funny it is that there are schools named All Saints. Like, there is an All Saints high school in Calgary. That's kind of a cop-out, isn't it? They're just like,
2: let's just go with All Saints. How about that?
1: Decide on which saint. What about all of them?
2: All of them.
1: They're
2: all saints are beautiful.
1: Pious and great.
2: Yes, they're all fantastic. So,
1: you know, schools are named after, I mean, not so much, but prime ministers and stuff, right?
2: Politicians.
1: Like, all politicians
2: school.
1: What kind of an NPC goes to all politicians high school?
2: I bet you we're not far from that either, hey?
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0: that'll do it for me. You guys have yourselves a wonderful Friday and a fantastic weekend. Be talking to you on Monday. Until then, later.
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0: July Talk with Beck and Call, X92.9. Hey, it's Sam coming for Tie-In Millions. They're going to be back in this time slot next week. And I got to tell you, I had a bad night last night. I was settling down, watching some shows before I went to bed. Starting to fall asleep a little bit on the couch. And then I just kind of woke up and was like, is that a mouse on the floor? Yep, it was a mouse on the floor. The mice issue is back in my place. Good thing I'm only there for like six more days. After that, whatever tenant is moving in there, yeah, that's going to be their problem.
1: X Afternoons with Tie-In Millions are brought to you by

0: 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Some are better than others, so take advantage of Harvard Media's summer auction. Soak up the sun in these incredible deals and don't get outbid. Auction is on now.
1: 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A flat of beer every month for a year. Can I win that? 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
15: 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Said the Whale, Fionn, Colorado, Boy Golden, and the Darcy's going to be playing at One Weekend Only. 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You are going to One Weekend Only. You want to make sure that you are ready to go for this. It's going to be a great weekend. It's all brought to you by Caesars Palace Online Casino, Atlas Pizza, Grey Eagle Resort and Casino, and more. 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

Death Cab on X. My name is Sam, and I was seeing up in Cochrane Lake, they've just built a new playground in a community there. It's called the Lookout. The playground is named, which is crazy. And they're inviting kids and like families and stuff on the 27th to go check it out because they want like feedback. They want to see if it's good. Have you seen a picture of this like playground that they've built? It's unbelievable. Like growing up in like the, you know, early 2000s, every playground I went to had wood that would like splinter your hands. And like that, this thing has like a slide that's probably like 25 feet tall. Where was that when I was a kid? Said I was just getting splinters. Or burning myself on the hot slide that was made out of metal.

Beaches with Blame Brett on X. Hey, I'm Sam, coming for Ty and Millions. And Marvel is in the process of casting for the new X-Men movies. They're going with a younger group of actors. There's a few characters that if you have seen any of the recent Marvel movies, you may know that they're joining that franchise. It's just going to be weird, though, having grown up with those X-Men movies, to like try and wrap my head around like a new person, like playing Professor X, playing Wolverine, you know, all these different characters where it's like, yeah, am I really going to like this? It's the same thing as like when they reboot like Batman. I'm like, maybe I'll like this, or maybe the whole movie I'll just be like, yeah, you're not Patrick Stewart. You're a new guy. I don't know how I feel about you.

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Oasis with Live Forever on X92.9. Now, if you have been wanting to see their upcoming documentary in theaters, there is one place in the city that is showing it. They are going to have an early access screening at Landmark up in Country Hills. They've got literally one showing in the entire city. So if you wanted to see that documentary on the big screen, you didn't want to watch it on streaming, that is the place to do it. I've already grabbed my tickets for that. It's going to be unreal, reliving Live 25.

That is a new one from Tempersetti, Self-Aware on X. My name is Sam. And Disney's getting the hype up for the next Avengers movie, which is going to drop in December. And part of that is during the fall here, they're going to do a re-release of Avengers Endgame in movie theaters with an additional 4 minutes of footage. Yeah, that's worth the movie theater trip for sure. Like, seriously, like, give us something else. Tell us, like, it's an extended cut, like, 30 minutes or something. Make it worth your while, like the Lord of the Rings extended editions. 4 minutes of footage? Yeah, I'm going to wait to watch that on TikTok, I think. I don't think I want to spend $20 on a movie ticket for that.

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21: The Linda Lindas have a new album on the way. It's a album called Gotta Get Out. It's coming out on August 28th, and they've shared a couple tastes of this record so far. This track, Closer, featuring Hayley Williams, being the latest one that they've put out. We want to know, is this something you want to hear in the playlist full time? So let me know, 403-238-9929. This is new Linda Lindas, Closer, featuring Hayley Williams, Paramore. This hour's Fresh Cut.

Youngblood with Figure It Out on X. I'm in the middle of getting ready to move, continuing to pack. Super thrilling situation. But we're at the point where we're starting to go through like the freezer and stuff and like figure out like, you know, what do we actually need, or is it time to actually pitch this? In doing that, I found things that were in the freezer that I moved on our last move, which was over a year ago. Yeah, I probably don't need that fish that's at minimum been in a freezer, not the same one, but a freezer for at least 2 years. At that point, you know what? I'm probably okay to just pitch it in the garbage and just move on.

Queens of Stone Age with a little sister on accent. It's Sam come for Ty and Millions. And I was seeing that over in Italy, there's been a trend that's been going viral on TikTok, people filming in some of like the places that they're staying, like they're, you know, staying in an apartment complex, that over there in some buildings, you pay to use the elevator. So it's like 10 cents, 20 cents kind of deal. You pop it in, then you can use the elevator. Man, you know what? If I was looking at that in terms of fitness, that'd be great. Because if I'm having a lazy day, you know, I'm probably going to go ahead with paying like the 20 cents or whatever it is to use the elevator. But if you want to keep fit, you know, you just take the stairs. That would really suck after a grocery run, though, to have to take the stairs like 10, 12 flights just so you can put your groceries away.

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1: 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Also at the Grey Eagle Resort and Casino, Default are celebrating 25 years of the fallout on September 30th.
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So Meg White of the White Stripes is completely off the grid. Ever since the band disbanded back in 2011, you don't see her. There's never a time where you see Meg White out and about. And the Daily Mail tried to publish an exclusive scoop about Meg White, tailing somebody they said was Meg White and promising to explore her reclusive lifestyle. Yeah, they tailed the wrong person. It was just a random person in Detroit. They were just following them around and taking photos of them and putting them up on social media. Why do people care? You know, like, Meg White at this point has earned the fact that, you know what? She wants to be off the grid. She doesn't want to be in the media. And at this point, you know what? We should respect that. But no, we got to keep going for the clicks, you know? And take photos of a random woman who isn't even Meg White, I guess.

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0: 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In for Mariah.
1: Hey, Jer. 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
1: 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Understandable. Appreciate all the construction. You're doing a great job. 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I could have died, Sam.
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7: Only thing I'm seeing right now is a multi-vehicle

0: accident on southbound Deerfoot Trail and Pagan Trail Southeast. That is blocking the two left-hand lanes, so it's getting pretty stacked up through there. If you see anything else you want to let people know about, let me know. 403-238-9929. 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
1: The Wall Street Journal has put out one of the craziest articles I've seen in my entire life. Hey, it's Sam Comfortine, Millions X Afternoons. They wrote an article about parents who were trying to get their kids off of cell phones. You know, and this is a common thing that a lot of parents have to deal with now. Any kid between the ages of like probably 7 and 18 are probably locked into their phones. So this family was going through all the options, trying to figure out what they were going to do. You know what their solution was to get their kids off of their phones? They built them a $2.8 million home where they had pavilions to hang out in. Wow, why didn't I think of that? You know, like to get your kid off of a cell phone, you know, don't take the cell phone away or limit their screen time. Just build them a $2.8 million house. Yeah, that's totally reasonable. Who even decided to publish this article?

Cannons with Starlight on X. Hey, it's Sam coming for Tying Millions. I miss the days of being able to go and grab a video game console for relatively cheap. Video game consoles have never been something where it's like, oh, like this is so cheap. But nowadays, trying to go out and get yourself like a video game system, whether it's for you or like the kids, it's crazy. I was taking a look just on Best Buy, and like the lowest price PlayStation is $750. And I think the cheapest one overall is like the Nintendo Switch. And even then, that's $680. What is happening? I remember like even back into like the late 2010s, you could roll into places and they would have promos on like, you know, a little bit older video game consoles. They'd be like $250. They might give you a free controller. They might give you a new game. You know, it would be a relatively good deal. Nowadays, like you have to sell your kidney just so you can play Xbox.

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24: Only thing I'm seeing right now is a multi-vehicle accident on southbound Deerfoot Trail and Pagan Trail Southeast. It's blocking the two left-hand lanes, so it's really slow through there. If you can try and find a different route, maybe take a route through like downtown, Blackfoot, something to get away from there, might clear up your route a little bit. 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

The Hives on X92.9. My name is Sam. I recently had the opportunity to sit down and chat with Matt Schultz, the lead singer of Cage the Elephant, because they got a new single, and they are in the process of working on a new album. 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You know, Matt has talked about how this new album is an opportunity for him to explore himself after his mental health crisis, and this is the first new material they've kind of written since all of that was behind him. Cool to see what the album sounds like whenever it drops. We don't know when it's coming, but it's their latest, Beaches in Tennessee on X.

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That is the Darcys with Wash Away on X92.9. The Darcys are going to be at One Weekend Only, playing on the Saturday. 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
1: We're chatting with Simon Naylor from Pulling Together. 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
2: It's a 7-hour rowing event, and it's designed to pull together communities and especially the first responder, veteran, and people sort of traumatized by being first in the scene. 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

If you're a fan of traveling around for music festivals, this is not great news for you. Bonnaroo, which is a pretty big festival that goes on down in Tennessee every year, has announced that in 2027, they are going to skip a year. They are not going to do the, yearly festival type of format. They may be moving to like a every second year type of thing. And it's something you start to see a little bit more with music festivals these days. They're so expensive to put on. And the other thing is, you know, with a rain or shine event, it can wipe it out completely. Bonnaroo 2025, completely wiped out by rain. And we've even seen it here. I mean, we had X Fests where like crazy weather would shut down the entire year. I think that was 2015. It's tough to run a music festival, which, you know, it's sad because everybody wants that live music experience. And I mean, the lineup they had this year had like the Strokes and Turnstile and so many other cool ones on there. And now you got to wait 2 years for it. So maybe you're adjusting your travel plans.

0: Somber with 12 to 12, X92.9. Hey, it's Sam, and I got Matt Berry in the studio. Hey, buddy. I forgot to turn your mic on. I'm so professional. It's so good in here, eh?
1: Matt's in here. He's just standing here, and I'm going to talk at him.
0: This is tough. Matt is my boss and actively critiquing me while I'm in here. I was watching the Yankee game yesterday, and I heard like their announcer, Michael Kay, talk about something, and I was like, did I hear that right?
1: Right.
0: And I pulled the clip for you. I want your thoughts. As a broadcaster, I want your thoughts, all right?
2: But the Yankees, 3 runs in an inning, it's an offensive orgy.
1: Now, honestly, like, I see, like, the meme and stuff online all the time, but it's like, this is how I feel whenever you guys are sitting around talking about sports, whenever I hear, like, announcers talking about sports all the time. It's like, oh, yeah, that's Harry Hardon, you know? He went real rough in the brown there. I'm pretty sure that is what he said. Like, they're all just, it's always like that.
0: It's euphemisms galore, but like,
2: but
0: how
2: the Yankees,
0: is this?
2: 3 runs in an inning, it's an offensive orgy.
1: Like, by the way, like, it doesn't even sound like he's trying to correct himself afterwards either. It's like, that's just where they're going.
0: You know, and that's okay. You know, we all use euphemisms. Does that mean,
1: I guess so, yeah.
0: Does that mean that I can use orgy as like a term?
1: I wouldn't go with it. You know?
0: Good to know.
1: I would say no.
0: Okay, I'll pass on that one.

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